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Heavy is the crown on Rock 108. I'm Boston Mike. 7 o'clock hour, and the truth has never been more real. Everybody wants more power, more money, more everything, but believe me, it comes with more responsibility than most people want to deal with. So you know what? Heavy is the crown. Accept what you got, like it, love it, and then don't worry about what everybody else is doing, and life will be great. Here's some AC/DC. It's Rock 108.

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new stuff from Evanescence. Who will you follow on Rock 108? You know, that cult of personality thing again. You're going to follow somebody? Make sure they know how to play the spoons. This song is written about a guy by the name of Artemis, whose band Soundgarden used to see on the streets of L.A., so they wrote a song about him. I dig it, man. Spoon Man. It's Rock 108.

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When somebody says just stop, well, then just stop. Knock it off. Why do we always got to aggravate people because we think it's funny? Then we post it on social media and act like the world should be laughing along with us. That stuff ain't funny anymore, man. I am completely over it. So today, we're just going to listen to some Smashing Pumpkins. It's Rock 108.

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I'm Boston Mike. It's the 8 o'clock hour, Memorial Day weekend. We are giving thanks to all those who gave the ultimate sacrifice for our country. And all flags have to fly at half-mast this whole weekend. So remember that in case you see any. You're like, why is that happening? And you didn't know. Yes, we do that to honor the soldiers. Here's some Limp Bizkit for you. Let's break stuff. Rock 108.

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New sleep theory on Rock 108. Words are worthless, or are they? If you say some words, people can get pretty hurt by those, so be careful what you say. Here's some Blackstone Chariots, Rock 108.

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0: back with some paper cut on Rock 108. You ever get a paper cut? I swear to God, sometimes I've had paper cuts where I wish my entire arm was chopped off instead of having that paper cut. Those suckers hurt, baby. I'm Boston Mike, and I'm out like a fat kid in dodgeball. Happy Memorial Day weekend. Remember, we're celebrating it for our fallen soldiers, not just so we can drink lots of beer and barbecue with our friends, although that is pretty freaking cool, too. Again, stick around. Full Metal Jackie is coming up next, and I will see everybody next weekend. Be safe this weekend, okay? I don't care if you're lighting off fireworks, riding your motorcycle, whatever. Bottom line, be careful out there. We'll talk to you soon. Later.
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0: August Burns Red, covering Wrecking Ball from that Pop Goes Punk compilation. And I swear every time I hear that song, my brain goes straight to that viral clip, that Alabama fan at the Sugar Bowl looking like somebody's mom getting into it with this kid, pretends she's walking away, and then just launches back in like, you know, a full-on human wrecking ball. I know I shouldn't enjoy it, but I really do. If you don't know what I'm talking about, just search Alabama fan wrecking ball. You're welcome. It's Full Metal Jacket, Fear Factory, and Zach Sabbath coming up right after this quick break.
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0: 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Covers all night for you. It's Full Metal Jackie, your long weekend soundtrack right here. Hope you've got it cranked. Guar coming up next.
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0: doing Word Up. We heard Anthrax in there and their take on Carry On, Wayward Son. Last week, they announced a new album and dropped the first track. It's for the kids. Scott Ian's going to be checking in a few weeks to talk about the new record and what's coming up on the road. It's Full Metal Jackie, keeping your long weekend loud with nothing but metal covers tonight. If you've got a favorite, you can hit me up on X or Instagram at Full Metal Jackie. We've got Megadeth and more up next. Stay close.
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0: Voivod on this all covers edition of the show. They've got a special live collaboration with the Quebec Symphony Orchestra coming out on June 5th called Symphonique. Before that, Unto Others covering Pet Sematary. Great song, great movie. It's Full Metal Jackie. Still plenty to get to, including a couple of my faves right after this.
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the beginning. A guy named Les Paul picked up a guitar and, well, we sort of took it from there. This is where Iowa rocks. 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

0: Waterloo, Cedar Falls, Cedar Rapids. 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
1: Welcome to Iowa This Week. I'm Tim Harwood. During this program, you'll hear from Horticulture and Natural Resources Coordinator Stephen Eilers of Iowa State University Extension. He will talk about the beginning of gardening season in the Cedar Valley. First, St. John's Catholic Church and School in Waterloo is being redeveloped into housing, child care, and event space. The plan is getting a boost from Iowa's Historic Preservation Tax Credit Program. During today's program, we're going to find out more from Noel Anderson, Waterloo's Community Planning and Development Director. Thank you for being with us.
2: Yeah, thanks for having me.
1: So the church and school have been out of service for most of this 21st century. What would someone have found if they'd been walking along and encountered the former church property near Rath Packing Company before the wheels started turning on this redevelopment effort?
2: You know, the school and church building probably still sit the same as it has for many years, just being unoccupied. It kind of just blends in with the neighborhood. Once a thriving school, it's now been, repurposed to this need. And I think it's kind of a hidden treasure sitting there in the neighborhood.
1: It's been more than 20 years since it was last used for its original purpose. Do you have a sense of how much wear and tear there has been in that time?
2: You know, they had to do some demolition, before they started the renovation, just to kind of take out some things that maybe had been water damaged over the years. Just, from a vacant building just not being occupied, sometimes there's a lot of little things that kind of fester it and get a little bit bigger as a problem. But great to see it being renovated now.
1: And we're talking about an area that's near Vinton Street, near the former Rath Packing Company site. What else is there that you look at and you'd say would support this sort of redevelopment? Or is this the key piece that maybe starts the other dominoes falling on some other redevelopment in that area?
2: You know, the Rath Packing Plant area has been, kind of a hidden gem for the city, especially recently, starting with the 2008 flood. And I call that recently, right? I've been here a while, but, we moved the Operation Threshold out there, the food bank expanded out there. And so we've kind of got that human services campus out there to kind of help provide a lot of needs. And of course, the food bank is undergoing another expansion out there right now. In the meantime, Crystal Cold has really been a champion for us in a lot of the older Rath building areas where we've demolished some of those and they built. And, just recently they've done about 142,000 square feet worth of expansions, probably over $28 million in private investment and over 70 new jobs. So, that's definitely going to help support helping to bring some new residential units in this area with jobs nearby.
1: We're talking with Noel Anderson, who is Community Planning and Development Director for the City of Waterloo. Some recent news from the state of Iowa, a $1.1 million tax credit through the Historic Preservation Tax Credit Program for redevelopment of the St. John's Catholic Church and School site in Waterloo. And what does it look like when this project is finished? What are some of the highlights that will be coming to Waterloo on the east side? And do you have a rough idea of the timeline from your talks with the developers?
2: So they are under construction now. They're moving ahead. So I think they're hoping to be done by probably in about 12 to 14 months is kind of a standard timeline. This was a tax-exempt property, having been a school and religious facility before. So this will bring about $2.25 million back into the tax base. The project itself is bringing 19 new residential market rate units, so anyone can rent those. There's no income restrictions or anything like that, as well as a daycare. And, statewide, the state of Iowa has been emphasizing the need for more daycares because obviously that helps get the workforce back to work and allow more people to get there. And just as well as, again, just revitalization. I always say construction brings construction. Just seeing these types of projects happen in these areas is going to bring other smaller projects to happen there as well.
1: Noel, could you talk about the relationship between the city and the private developer? Because it's obviously in the city's best interest to have this space better used, as you alluded to have it on the tax rolls as opposed to being vacant and a former religious site. So not a taxable property in that sense. But what's this look like as a public-private partnership that now also, of course, involves the state of Iowa with this historic preservation tax credit?
2: Yes. Yeah. The state of Iowa is an incredible partner to the city of Waterloo and of developers for these types of tax credits. And, you know, of course, you know, part of that is the emphasis on restoring our past or preserving our past with historic preservation. So these tax credits really help them from their financing side. They can sell them to the bank and all that, or they can use them against their own Iowa income tax. So there's a lot of good measures there to help finance the project. The city of Waterloo has an economic development, you know, incentives available for redevelopment, especially in these infill sites for new housing projects. We're giving $5,000 per new unit because, again, the benefit to the city is this is the reuse of an existing building. It's a reuse of an existing site where we already have water, sewer infrastructure. So there's not a lot of new public infrastructure and investment needed. And so by getting new residential units there, it's just a bonus to help, you know, this existing site all of a sudden see 19 new residential units. Plus, you know, a lot of times you'll see that investments like this will also kind of filter out to the nearby blocks, and you'll see a little bit more investment from other people in their buildings.
1: When someone hears historic preservation and development, they might think that something like the National Register of Historic Places, which has some stipulations about what type of work you can do or what the structure can look like. Does this come with some strings attached like that?
2: It definitely does. You know, historic tax credits are an incredible source. There is also, you know, kind of a heightened level of specific type of design you have to do. They have to restore it to historic standards. That'll all be determined and guided by the State Historic Preservation Office, or SHPO, at the state level. So they'll go through all their drawings and approve them as to exactly how they're renovating the building. You know, is there certain public spaces inside the building that have to remain as they were? Because obviously there's going to be some renovations of some of the classrooms into, you know, residential units and all that that'll change. But some of the historic hallways and all that will look like they always did.
1: With $1.1 million in tax credits coming from the state for this project, what else is on the radar, Noel? Are there some other historic sites in particular that you think would be good candidates in the future with this program rotating and coming up as available on an annual basis from the state of Iowa?
2: You know, just in this particular area, we're working with SHPO and the EPA for the redevelopment or in this case, demolition of the former Allstadt Langlois Bakery building. So that would be the kind of the other side of taking down some buildings. You know, in terms of historic preservation tax credit awards, the Blacks building, a huge project in downtown Waterloo, of course, is undergoing a $56 million project to turn that into a historic hotel with residential units on above. And that'll be going through the historic tax credit approval process and all that as well. So some great projects out there. We've worked for the Westside Courier building right across the street from the convention center. That had some historic tax credits awarded to it. The developer dropped out, so we're working to try and bring a new developer there to preserve that building as well.
1: Noel, thanks so much for being with us and giving us some insight on this project at the former site of St. John's Catholic Church and School. And we'll look forward to reconnecting in the future as more of these opportunities come up.
2: All right. Yeah, thank you for having us.
1: Noel Anderson is the City of Waterloo's Community Planning and Development Director. We are now into late May, and that has many green-thumbed gardening enthusiasts very active. Stephen Eilers is Horticulture and Natural Resources Coordinator at Blackhawk County's Iowa State University Extension Office, and he talked about conditions in 2026.
3: This year, I think we actually had a spring. So many years we have a winter that won't quit. Then we have two springish days, and then immediately it gets hot, like stupid hot, and stays that way. Well, this year, people are like, oh, it's so cool. But yeah, that's called spring. Cool mornings, decent days, cool nights. We actually had an honest-to-goodness spring, which is amazing for the earth, for the trees, for the plants. So that was a benefit. We are past the last frost. This year, weirdly, I think hail is probably more of an issue than frost. You know, a good... Even a pea-sized hail can shred your hostas and your beds and whatever else, you know, has already popped up. So weirdly, that might be more of an issue this year than our last frost.
1: And it's been up and down in terms of moisture. You know, we started, came out of winter, and things were in pretty good shape. Then things kind of dried up.
3: Yeah. You know, and we always hope for, you know, a normal, air quote, normal year. We'll see. Last year was so wet. We had so much moisture so early, and then it got so hot. We joked that the key word for last year, no matter what people called our office about, the answer was fungus. Well, I have my fungus. Well, I was outside of my fungus. It was all fungus. So hopefully this year we can avoid that with some of the drier times we've had so far, so good, which is great because fungus does a lot of damage to a lot of different plants. Hopefully this year we can avoid that.
1: We're talking with Stephen Eilers, Horticulture and Natural Resources Coordinator at Blackhawk County's Iowa State University Extension Office at the start of gardening season. And is it still too early to put anything in, or are all bets off now, green flag, go for anything that you might want to start growing?
3: I would green flag it. A lot of people wait for peppers and tomatoes until Memorial Day, but we're at this point, we're, you know, a couple days away. The weather's been consistently nice. The soil is warm. Everything else can be in the ground. Stuff that is planted is growing like crazy. I will tell you, the creeping Charlie in my hosta bed is never looked better. I am trying to pull that out as much as I can. So that's growing. I can tell you that. My stuff this year.

0: too late to start your tomatoes or your peppers, your eggplant. So if you did not start them several months ago, our growing season is not long enough to start them now and to get them to fruit and do its thing. So if you missed that window, go ahead and buy your starter plants, you know, buy your 4-pack of tomatoes or whatever and put those in the ground. Same with peppers. Everything else, though, is perfect time. Every year, I think it's that, you know, Amazon thing where we want immediate gratification, where we want to put something in and assume it's going to be ready in 2 days. Well, it's not. We have a lot of summer ahead of us. It's going to take as long as it takes. You have to be patient. Gardening does not care about advances. Gardening takes as long as it takes, and you can plant your seed and you're going to wait and it's going to come up. And we have a lot of summer. You know, we're still in May. So June, July, August, September, it stays warm, you know, well through the end of September and into October. We have a lot of growing time left. So get out there. If you have, in-ground beds, great. If you have raised beds, better, because that's going to be warmer soil. Even in pots with your flowers, obviously. But even for some vegetables, if you're living in a place where you don't have a big space, get some decent-sized containers. You can put, you know, grow some cherry tomatoes or one tomato plant. Grow some peppers or... You can even grow cucumbers. They have now some that are less viney. They have squash that actually kind of grow more concentrated. Same with like okra, bush style, beans. So there's a lot of things you can grow on a patio or a small area that are portable that you can move. You know, you can pull them aside if you need to if it gets too hot. They're easier to water, easier to weed, easier to mulch. So there's a lot of options that are available for people. You don't have to have a big in-ground garden. You can do with what you have.
1: I had somebody who suggested that they were going to plant a raspberry bush in a pot, which I've never heard of before, but it seems like the upside to that would be that maybe you'd be less likely to have it escape and take up a whole corner of your yard.
0: Yeah, and your neighbors. Again, the trick would be to make it over winter. A raspberry puts down very, very deep roots and runners. So long term, not sure how that would do in our climate. You certainly have to take it in over the fall and hope for the best. But yeah, raspberries are one that will, if not watched, will take over everything. And you'll have a briar batch before you're done. But yeah, you know, it's worth trying at this point. If you can, I always say, try it. What are you out? You know, if you're out a couple bucks, you put one in the ground, put one in a pot, see what happens. It's a learning experience. And that's really what the fun is growing something for every year. I grow something I don't even like or eat just because I want to see how it grows. And it's fun.
1: That's Stephen Eilers with Gardening Season Now in Full Swing. 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And that's all for this weekend edition of Iowa This Week. I'm Tim Harwood.
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was a new song. And guess what? More music's on the way. That was Don't Want to Go Home Tonight by 3 Days Grace. Up next, here's Lightning Crashes by LYEV on Rock 108.

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The AI shift on Rock 108 is brought to you by Midwest Shooting. So, Americans have nearly 45% of the world's guns, huh? Midwest Shooting's like, come on, let's crank that number up.

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0: 3 days grace on the world famous hard drive. They recently wrapped up a run in their home nation of Canada. Couple of weeks from now, they are going to begin touring in Europe with a huge festival in Sweden. I'm Lou Brutus. When we come back, Three Song Seg is going to feature Fozzy, Beartooth, and Breaking Benjamin. Then I will talk revenge with Andy from Black Veil Brides. Happy Memorial Day weekend. More hard drive on the way.
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0: Benefits. 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

0: Black Veil Brides on the world-famous Hard Drive, the title track from their recently released album, Vindicate. I'm your host, the Sonic Warrior, Lou Brutus, looking ahead to hour two of the show. My guests are going to include Korn, Evanescence, and Theory of a Dead Man. We are also going to do Music News in Dirt, featuring Beartooth, Gojira, and The Who. Lots more Hard Drive on the way as we bid you a happy and safe Memorial Day weekend. Please have fun, just don't do anything stupid.
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0: Words are worthless. That is the latest from Sleep Theory for this Memorial Day weekend edition of the world famous Hard Drive. 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

0: from the game Diablo 4 Lord of Hatred, which I haven't played yet, even though I've been playing Diablo for decades. That is Corn on Hard Drive, Reward the Scars. I'm Lou Brutus, Social D and President on deck. Then Amy Lee of Evanescence joins me to talk collaboration partners when Hard Drive continues. Happy Memorial Day weekend.
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0: 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Who will you follow? Now then, is it time to find out what's in Lou's playlist? It is. Is it? In a moment.
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0: Welcome to Paradise, Green Day, Rock 108. Say it's Ned clocked in. Happy Sunday. Good afternoon. And anytime I see Paradise, I think about either Paradise City or welcoming you to it. I like to assume that Green Day was welcoming you to Paradise City, right? Maybe they toured together, although I don't think that'll ever happen. They both sell way too many tickets either way. Saliva, Default, all for your Memorial Day weekend Sunday. Coming your way
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0: Linkin Park, Paper Cut on Rock 108. Hey, it's Ned. This week, man, starts a pretty awesome thing, and that is the absolute destruction of my kitchen. It's been a long time coming, man, and it's probably the biggest check I've written in a long time, but my wife and family, we've all been living out of boxes of, like, how many plates can we survive on? How many cups do we need? And you quickly find out you don't need many. But we'll find out a way to use every single one and then just stack dishes. That's how we always do it. Fuel and 30 minutes of nonstop rock coming your way.
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0: Alice in Chains, Rock 108. Say it's Ned. This weekend, big weekend, because you know why? You're going to be in Iowa City for one good reason. Brian Marshall hosting a night of the Iowa's Best Comedians at Rock 108's No Apologies Comedy Show. It's this Saturday, May 30th at the First Avenue Club in Iowa City. Have you gotten your tickets yet? If you haven't, how dare you? Tom Garland, Ed Burroughs, Oliver Schmitz, and those guys have always joined him up on the morning show with Brian Marshall, and that's Rock 108's No Apologies Comedy Show. 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And hey, why not go out, laugh, get a few brewskis? I mean, it's a Saturday night. Can't go wrong with that. From Eastern Iowa's Comedy Connection, Rock 108.
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0: Alien Ant Farm, Smooth Criminal, Rock 108. Hey, it's Ned. And this weekend, of course, Memorial Day weekend. You're spending all your money on all the meats that you need to grill and all the beers that you can drink on a nice hot summer's day or spring's day. Is it summer yet? I don't think it's summer. But a lot of people consider this the first weekend of summer. But let's not forget what Memorial Day is all about, remembering all those wonderful heroes that paid the ultimate sacrifice to make sure that I can still keep doing this job and we have all the awesome freedoms that we have in this country. I mean, my grandfather on my father's side and my grandmother as well, too, on the same side, man. They all participated and fought in World War II. So, you know, I definitely remember them every single day. And I wish they were still with us. But happy Memorial Day and remember those that served for our country. Stick around. Motley Crue and more coming your way.
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0: Puddle of Mud, She Hates Me on Rock 108. Used to cruise in my friend's Mercury Cougar car back in the day when this song was like really popular. And man, I remember when it came out because we were just like, oh my God, it says she effing hates me. But you know, that was exciting things back in 2003. I got Chili Peppers and how about some old school Cinder? Holy crap, haven't thought about those guys in a while.
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0: Mama Kin, old school Aerosmith before Steven Tyler just started taking way too much cocaine with a shot of vodka. 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That was the thing. His cocktail was he would put the coke in a shot of vodka and just drink it. It's like, no wonder why he looks the way that he does. Three Doors Down and more coming your way next.
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Linkin Park, One Step Closer, Hunrock 108. Hey, it's Ned. I'm outie, man. Done for the day. Alex isn't next. Got Noise in the Garage tonight, too. You have yourself an awesome Memorial Day and pay tribute to wonderful Iowans that sacrifice for our freedoms, as tomorrow is Memorial Day, while you sit there and you grill all the burgers you want. Don't forget, the reason you can do that is because of those brave men and women out there. So, hey, I will see you tomorrow, though. Alex isn't next. He's still a handsome guy. It's Rock.

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0: No one like you. It's Scorpions on Rock 108. It's Alex hanging out on your Sunday. I'm here early in the morning pre-tracking things so I can, you know, get out and enjoy some Memorial Day weekend activities. Hopefully you guys are doing the same, enjoying the long weekend. I've got some tunes for you on this Sunday. Fuel, The Offspring, Stone Sour, and more coming your way.
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0: Three Doors Down with a Loser on Rock 108. Got a few concerts coming up May 27th. We have Brit Floyd, the world's premier Pink Floyd experience at the Paramount Theater. Then June 13th, the after party for Chroma at the Loft in Waterloo. Leftover Crack with a Sad Plant and Guilty as Charged. July 1st, Weird Al Yankovic at the Alliant Energy Powerhouse. I believe I will be at that one. Should be a good time. So if you're looking to get some more concerts in by this summer, start planning ahead. Got tunes coming your way from Cracker, Drowning Pool, Disturbed, and more. 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

Danzig with Mother on Rock 108. It's Alex hanging out on your Memorial Day weekend Sunday, providing the tunes as we hopefully get ready for a nice day off tomorrow. I've had a solid weekend so far. Did sound again at the loft last night. Had a good time. Other than that, kind of just been hanging around, finished up a little side job. But today, plan on hitting the disc golf course, maybe do some grilling tomorrow. It's looking to be a pretty solid long weekend for me. Hopefully going well for you guys too. Rage Against the Machine, Chevelle, and Hailstorm coming your way next, plus a look at your weather.

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0: 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McLovin? 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

0: Deether with Fine Again on Rock 108. Taking a look at your weather for the rest of this long weekend. Tomorrow, high of 86, mostly sunny. A small chance of storms sitting at only 20% right now. Getting into the week, highs in the mid to low 80s. Going into the next weekend, 79. But I don't know. In my opinion, you can never tell that far out. All right? You just can't. Got some tunes coming your way from Stained, Def Leppard, Linkin Park, and more. 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

0: Nine Inch Nails with Closer on Rock 108. I've got Noise from the Garage coming your way at 7. I think 5 or 6 brand new tracks for tonight. So looking forward to you guys checking those out. 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

0: Avenged Sevenfold with Bat Country, Alice in Chains right before then on Rock 108. It's Alex hanging out on your Sunday for your long, hopefully long weekend. If you are working tomorrow and today for that matter, hey, I salute you. Also, obviously, to all of our veterans and fallen soldiers for Memorial Day. Got to put that in there. Got a couple of tunes for you before we kick off Noise from the Garage in just a few.
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